0: FM and 99.7. Speaking Life.
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2: 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And if it's not growing, maybe something's gone a bit askew.
1: And with great Christian music all day. 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Take a quick pause to reset your body. To release tension, try some shoulder shrugs. Gently raise your shoulders as you breathe in, then let them gradually drop as you exhale.
2: How are you? No, really. How are you? Overwhelmed? Stressed? Anxious? These days, it's so hard to afford the support you need. 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And you can afford it. 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

0: Hey, that wraps up the daily. Can't believe we've got a Friday fun one to look forward to tomorrow. We've just about reached the end of the week. We're going to count down to the weekend with one final look at your artist of the week, Toby Mac. We're going to roll out another new tune from the guest list edition of his album, Heaven on My Mind, that came out just less than a week ago. The big collab with Third Day called Campfire. Now we're going to dive into this one on the show tomorrow. Plus, we're going to talk about movies. The movie reviewer, Shanae Bassett, is going to be along for his picks of the week as we head into the weekend and is going to review all of this week's big new releases. Looking forward to it. Happy almost Friday, and we'll talk to you tomorrow at The Daily.
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In Luke chapter 22, Jesus' disciples were fighting over which one of them was the greatest. Jesus wasn't too happy with them. He told them in verse 26, "The greatest among you should be like the youngest, and the one who rules like the one who serves." Marvin was concentrating pretty hard on being the hero. But as his father taught him, the hero is not always the player who gets the big hit. You know, the hero is the one who sacrifices for the benefit of the rest of the team. In the same way, we are heroes in God's eyes when we make sacrifices to serve others. Adventures in Odyssey is a presentation of Focus on the Family. The Defining Moment was written and directed by Marshall Younger. Our vocal talent included Mark Christopher Lawrence, Paul Herlinger, Niles Calloway, Jordan Calloway, Jeffrey Noah, and Bryce Keltner. Our sound designer was Todd Bastide. And our producers were Marshall Younger and Bob Hoos. And I'm Chris, hoping you'll join us again next time for more Adventures in Odyssey.

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0: 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And yes, you're on the Fresh Start with Aaron and Chloe this morning.
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